101.5, we know you're not always home. So please take us with you on the DHA app or stream us through your smart speaker. Hey, and bring some snacks for a road trip. 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

0: New Avatar rocks with Crying Fire on 105.5 WDHA, the Rock of New Jersey. That takes care of that Jersey jam, but another one not too far away. Hey, it's Jimmy live from the Miller Lite Studios. It's Miller time as we night crawl our way to midnight. Tomorrow morning, 7 a.m., Mike Anthony's got those Nickelback tickets for you. Now, you might know that Nickelback is playing the Prudential Center in Newark on March 6th, and tickets go on sale this Friday morning at 10 a.m., but you can win them before you can buy them from Mike tomorrow morning in the 7 a.m. hour during the morning mic drop. Get on that.
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0: November on vinyl, on Blu-ray, and on cassette. That's kind of cool, man. Throwback for you, too. Jimmy Steele with you, night crawling until midnight with another Jersey Jam on the way with Motley Crue, Pearl Jam, Judas Priest, and more.
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0: 105.5 WDHA, the Rock of New Jersey from Everest. Hailstorms, haunting like a woman can. Jimmy Steele with you. Tomorrow morning, Mike Anthony's got some tickets for you, man. Def Leppard, Goo Goo Dolls, and Struts. That is a sick show, if I do say so myself. It's going to be March 13th. Tickets at LiveNation.com. So Def Leppard, Rock and Roll Hall of Famers. Goo Goo Dolls, potential Rock and Roll Hall of Famers. I think we could say that. And the Struts, who knows? But they're damn good. I love them. Love them. That's a party band right there. That makes you feel good. You know what I mean? Get all three of them together and you got a great night at The Rock in Newark. 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
1: Here are WDHA contest rules. Employees and the immediate families and members of households of employees of WDHA and its advertisers and their respective parent affiliate companies are not eligible to participate in our contest. Only one winner per household will be accepted in our contest. For purposes of this contest, households shall mean all persons residing at or claiming as their principal residence any single occupancy dwelling or unit in a multiple occupancy dwelling. No person is eligible to participate in our contest who has won any prize from WDHA with a value of $25 or greater within the 30-day period to the start date of the next contest. Each winner in our contest must claim his or her prize in person at the offices of WDHA within 30 days of the end of the contest. Prizes not claimed within such 30-day period will be forfeited. Each winner of our contest must provide a social security number for tax reporting purposes and will be responsible for the payment for any federal, state, or local taxes in conjunction with the award or use of the prize. Each contest winner must sign an agreement releasing WDHA and the contest sponsors from liability in connection with the operation of the contest and the award and use of the prize, and giving WDHA and the contest sponsors the right to use the contest winner's name, likeness, voice, and biographical information and recorded comments in connection with the advertising and promotion of the contest and WDHA and its sponsors and their business. Any dispute or controversy arising out of or in connection with the administering of our contest shall be resolved by the management of WDHA, whose decisions are final and binding. Failure to conform to all contest rules or fraud on a contest participant will result in the disqualification of such contest participant. WDHA is not responsible for the failure of any telecommunication system or part thereof for lost, late, or misdirected contest entries, whether transmitted by mail, telephone, or via the internet. WDHA contest rules are available at our studios at 78 Veronica Avenue, Somerset, New Jersey.
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0: Barclays in Brooklyn, March 8th. That's Greta Van Fleet on 105.5 WDHA, The Rock of New Jersey, with their new one. It's called Tear It Down. Jimmy with you, a Jersey Jam on the way, plus This Day in Rock in a little bit.
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0: Blackstone Cherry Rocks. Wrapping up a Jersey Jam on 105.5 WDHA, the Rock of New Jersey. That's Deep Jimmy with you. This day in Rocks coming up, getting deep into October, and the Bergen County Historical Society is throwing their Barons Oktoberfest and Harvest Homecoming next Sunday, the 25th, from noon till 5 at the historic Newbridge Landing in River Ridge. Never been there. It's at 1201 Main Street. 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Again, it's the Barons Oktoberfest and Harvest Homecoming. 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It's a Revolutionary War era place, and there'll be war reenactors set up throughout the afternoon. Should be a good time. Oh, it's celebrating the birth of Major General Baron von Steuben. But they don't call it the Steubens Oktoberfest. They call it the Barons. Don't call me Steuben. That's my name. You call me by my moniker, the Baron.
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0: 105.5 WDHA, the Rock of New Jersey. Shinedown and Young Again, Jersey Jam on the way with me, Jimmy Steele. But it's time for This Day in Rock, the 14th day of October. Talk about Young Again, huh, Shinedown? Well, how about this? This is 49 years ago, and this is, now that I look back upon it, possibly one of the biggest days in my history of a rock dude. I may have not ever become a rock and roll disc jockey if not for this day. Because it was on this day, a little personal, it was on this day, 49 years ago, October 14th, 1977, that Kiss released Alive 2, their second live album on Casablanca Records. It went on to become one of the band's highest selling records, and it was the first to receive double platinum certification. Now, if you were a kid in 1977 and you got Alive 2, you didn't just get an album. You got a freaking experience. Before the days of digital music and streaming video and audio, you got an album, a double album, where you opened it up and there were four pictures. Of each picture of each of the band members in performing live. And the one of Gene Simmons, and you can Google this if you don't remember or you're too young, and it was the most horrific photo. It transcended music or entertainment. It was just blood just streaming down his jowls. He's sweaty, makeup's running, the blood is just streaming down his jowls. And you got stickers too. You could be, and you got you were officially part of the Kiss Army, and that's really what it was about. Because I never was in the military before then, but once I joined the Kiss Army, I was ready to kill for Gene.
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0: caught him a couple of weeks ago opening up for Skillet. That's Autumn Kings and their latest Gone, Gone, Gone, wrapping up a Jersey Jam. Jimmy with you for a little while longer. We'll get on some Bowie before we head out.
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0: 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It's Evanescence and Who Will You Follow? Jimmy with you, but I'm out. That'll do it for me. I'm out the door. 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

0: Your WDHA contest rules. Employees and the immediate families and members of households of employees of WDHA and its advertisers and their respective parent affiliate companies are not eligible to participate in our contest. Only one winner per household will be accepted in our contest. For purposes of this contest, households shall mean all persons residing at or claiming as their principal residence any single occupancy dwelling or unit in a multiple occupancy dwelling. No person is eligible to participate in our contest who has won any prize from WDHA with the value of $25 or greater within the 30-day period to the start date of the next contest. Each winner in our contest must claim his or her prize in person at the offices of WDHA within 30 days of the end of the contest. Prizes not claimed within such 30-day period will be forfeited. Each winner of our contest must provide a social security number for tax reporting purposes and will be responsible for the payment for any federal, state, or local taxes in conjunction with the award or use of the prize. Each contest winner must sign an agreement releasing WDHA and the contest sponsors from liability in connection with the operation of the contest and the award and use of the prize, and giving WDHA and the contest sponsors the right to use the contest winner's name, likeness, voice, and biographical information and recorded comments in connection with the advertising and promotion of the contest and WDHA and its sponsors and their business. Any dispute or controversy arising out of or in connection with the administering of our contest shall be resolved by the management of WDHA, whose decisions are final and binding. Failure to conform to all contest rules or fraud on a contest participant will result in the disqualification of such contest participant. WDHA is not responsible for the failure of any telecommunication system or part thereof for lost, late, or misdirected contest entries, whether transmitted by mail, telephone, or via the internet. WDHA contest rules are available at our studios at 78 Veronica Avenue, Somerset, New Jersey.
1: Rumors spreading round in that Texas town about the Shaq outside the games. And you know what I'm talking about. Just let me know if you wanna go to that home out on the range. They got a lot of nice girls.

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1: 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Such a cater.
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0: 105.5 WDHA. Good morning and welcome to the Thursday edition of the Morning Mic Drop. It's Mike Anthony getting started here and ready to go and ready to really jump into it because it's going to be quite a lot to jam in to the few hours of this show. Many, many concert tickets are going to be up for grabs. A couple chances for Insane Clown Posse at Starland Ballroom next Wednesday. Nickelback, Prudential Center. That comes to us on March 6th. We also got Def Leppard tickets. A couple chances for those. Def Leppard, Goo Goo Dolls, and The Struts. Also Prudential Center, that one March 13th. And finally, Daughtry at Bergen Pack. Also happening next Wednesday. And that involves, by the way, that meet and greet and Q&A session with Daughtry, Chris Daughtry, and the band before the show, which is awesome. So, yeah, we got to pack all that in somehow and get through the show. Got some tunes, got looks at the road watch to let you know how your drive is shaping up this morning. Also, just to let you know, some important celebrations going on this Thursday. It's National Grouch Day. So if you are quite grumpy, whether it's, you know, now when you're just waking up or, you know, at various times throughout the day, or just you're just a grump in general, it is National Grouch Day. So be proud of your anger and frustration and the way people feel nervous approaching you. Also, National Mushroom Day. And I talk about food a lot on this show. I do. I mention all kinds of crazy things that I like to eat and how I like to devour this, that, or the other thing. I will say this on National Mushroom Day. That's one of two things I will not eat. And I try them all the time. I try to like them. It's the texture for me. Just get mushrooms out of here. Don't like them. But if you do, maybe, I don't know, put them on top of your pizza tonight or something. And Global Hand Washing Day, too, which is, well, it should be really every day, but it's a good day to remember the importance of washing your hands. I know as guys, sometimes certain guys will be in the public restroom. And if you're not aware of this, ladies, it's a known little thing amongst guys that not every guy's going to the sink to wash their hands afterwards. I'm just letting you know. I'm just letting you know. Guys, get on that, man. Don't spread the germs around this cold and flu season. We don't want that.
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3: Thursday morning. Hope you're doing well. We're looking pretty good out here in Morris County. Not much happening on Route 80 and 287 and Route 46 and Route 10. Nothing as far as construction work or any issues at the moment. The GW Bridge, Lincoln, and Holland tunnels are good. Route 189 southbound. That's construction work by Avenel Street coming past the MVC at Rahway down toward Woodbridge and the Avenel area, Avenel Street. And New Jersey Transit trains, the new schedule's in effect. And today we have the Port Authority bus terminal. That project continues. They're going to start dismantling the ramps on the Port Authority bus terminal from the Lincoln Tunnel. So once you get on the New York side from the Lakeland bus, maybe taking you a couple of minutes because the bus drivers will have to drop you off at a different ramp. So we'll see how that's going to play out. And that's your total traffic update. I'm Bob Williams.
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0: It's on the way. Foreigner now in the Rock of New Jersey. It's DHA. Good morning.

0: Chili Peppers, 105.5 WDHA. It's the morning mic drop. It's Mike, and yeah, I love reading you lists of favorites this or best that because, well, it's just interesting because they're always so subjective. I always go crazy on these lists because they're pretty meaningless. And this one is very intriguing to me that it would even be created. You have consequence.net. Not sure if you visit that site. It's got a lot of rock news and different things like that, but it's got all kinds of unique stuff on there. But this article is putting together the best bands and describing it as a band being a stable, or at least for a little while, group that contributed original music ideas, shared releases under their own name, and performed live. And this, their list of the 100 best bands. At the bottom of the list, just cracking the 100, that goes to Smashing Pumpkins. But as we jump up to the top 10, in the number 10 spot, you have Zeppelin. The Stones came in at number 6. Radiohead above them at the number 5 spot. Top 3, Velvet Underground, Black Sabbath. And the number 1 band on this list is the Beatles. Now look, you might have loved what you just heard me say, and you might be scratching your head. Either way, as I always point out, this is all opinion, and everyone's list is going to be different. But I just think putting these lists together are so useless. So useless. Who's going to agree with all these spots? I mean, like for me, for you to say Radiohead is 5 spots up than Zeppelin. They've contributed more, done more, have better compositions than Zeppelin. Again, whether it's just my opinion or not, I just think that's absolutely ludicrous. But look, who am I to judge? This list was not made by me. And if you'd like to see the full one, again, consequence.net, that's the website. I'd love to know your list. Look, the Beatles are terrific. The Stones obviously need to be up there. There's so many bands that were left off, though. And it's infuriating sometimes. Probably don't sound infuriated, but I could let myself become enraged if I thought about it for longer. But I'm like, it's a stupid list from some website, so who cares?
1: Looks like all lanes have been reopened now on southbound Route 109, Avenel Street in the Rahway Woodbridge area from overnight construction work. We're looking pretty good on the Parkway and the Turnpike. Interstate 80 and 280 and 287 all looking good all around Morris County. You're in great shape. Hudson River Crossings, it's about 10 minutes at the GW Bridge. Lincoln and Holland Tunnels also building up, and we're watching delays at the Lincoln Tunnel. Could be extra traffic there this morning. New construction work affecting the Port Authority bus terminal ramps from the Lincoln Tunnel. And that's your total traffic update. I'm Bob Williams.
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There's Pink Floyd, 105.5 WDHA. Morning, Mitra. What's going on? It's Mike Anthony kicking off this Thursday. I was talking on the show yesterday about the Stones and the possibility of some new music or the possibility of a whole album. And while I'm not quite certain on that, although music and writing is supposedly underway already, they're releasing a deluxe edition of the new one that came out, Foreign Tongues, already getting that deluxe edition. So it's titled Foreign Tongues, Loose Lips, and it's got five extra songs on there, actually, which is kind of neat. There's a song on there, Bad Luck Hideaway, which has a duet vocal by Mick and Keith. It was actually previously released as a bonus track on the iTunes edition of the album. And so that's kind of cool. It's got some other brand new ones you never heard. And the song, Who You Calling Crazy, with jazz saxophonist Courtney Pine, added the part to this tune over the summer. And it's going to come out on Friday. But if you want to hear a little snippet right now, it's actually on social media platforms. Let me give you this taste here.

0: Legging it. Not necessarily the best quality snippet for you, but at least you get a taste. I like that feel. It's got that Foreign Tongues vibe to it. Definitely could see it being part of that whole session and experience on that album. So cool stuff. Yeah, five more tracks coming to you. The deluxe edition releasing on Friday. Foreign Tongues, Loose Lips. Yeah, I don't know about a full length, again, a follow-up. I mean, they seem to be just writing and writing and writing, and that's a good thing.
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3: On the Garden State Parkway, it's a crash northbound side. Two left lanes are closed by Kenilworth at exit 138. Traffic is backed up very quickly from at least exit 135 and building northbound side past 131. In fact, up to 138 on the parkway. Two left lanes are out. Otherwise, you got Hudson River Crossings, 25 GW Bridge, 15 at the Lincoln, Holland Tunnel 15, and the new construction work kicking in at the Port Authority Bus Terminal. The drop-off points will change for many commuter buses as of this morning. Give yourself a couple of extra minutes, or at least budget a couple of extra minutes, because the drop-offs will change with the construction work. They're going to start dismantling the ramps exiting the Lincoln Tunnel into the Port Authority Bus Terminal. And that's your Total Traffic Update. I'm Bob Williams.
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22: It's 6:52, and we're at 52 degrees. Probably getting up to about 66 or so today. A little cooler than it was yesterday. Let's go over to the phones right now. We look for a winner. Hi, good morning, DHA.
23: Hey, Mike. Good morning. It's Stan.
22: Hey, good morning, Stan. How you doing?
23: I'm doing pretty good. I actually just woke up. I heard you say cool. I started dialing.
22: You know, it's funny because a lot of times I wait a little later in the show to do some contests, and I'm like, what if someone's just waking up? Are they going to know to dial in? But look at that. You wake up and win some tickets right away. I like that.
23: That's unbelievable. It's unbelievable. I literally just got up, not even five. I didn't have coffee yet.
22: That's how you start the day, right? Free concert tickets. I like that.
23: It's unbelievable. It's unbelievable. Wow. That's great.
22: Stan, what's your town?
23: Jackson.
22: Congratulations. We're going to be emailing you some tickets, and what a cool way to start off the day. And plenty of chances to do just that. Well, unless you're already fully awake and on your way to work, then you have to win while you're already up and at them. And that's okay, too. We got more tickets coming up throughout the show. Plenty of tickets, actually, including more Def Leppard tickets. So stick around, and let's fire up some Journey now on the Rock of New Jersey.

0: 105.5 WDHA. Morning Mic Drop rolls on here, entering the 7 a.m. hour with more concert tickets. I'll tell you about that. It will be up for grabs. DHA Road Watch right now.
1: On the Garden State Parkway, it's a crash northbound side. Two left lanes are closed by Kenilworth at exit 138. Traffic is backed up very quickly from at least exit 135 and building northbound side past 131. In fact, up to 138 on the parkway. Two left lanes are out. Otherwise, you got Hudson River Crossings, 25 GW Bridge, 15 at the Lincoln, Holland Tunnel 15, and the new construction work kicking in at the Port Authority bus terminal. The drop-off points will change for many commuter buses as of this morning. Give yourself a couple of extra minutes, or at least budget a couple of extra minutes, because the drop-offs will change with the construction work. They're going to start dismantling the ramps exiting the Lincoln Tunnel into the Port Authority bus terminal. And that's your total traffic update. I'm Bob Williams.
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0: Green Day, 105.5 WDHA. Good morning, it's Mike. It's the Morning Mic Drop. Getting your Thursday kicked off. And as I mentioned a little while ago, I was talking a bit about food. Technically mentioning that today happens to be the very important national holiday of National Mushroom Day. And I mentioned how I just despise those things. I just don't like the texture of them. But regardless, I find myself always drawn to stories about food. And I was interested to see online a little while ago that there's some new wings coming out. I don't know if you're a big wing fan. We have some great places here in Jersey. There's a number of locations that I'm aware of that have wings that are really good, but that have all kinds of insane toppings. Do you know what I'm talking about? Like when it's, you know, not just like a buffalo wing or like a honey kind of glaze or even like teriyaki or anything like that. I mean, getting even wilder with mashed up Doritos covered on them or something like that. Well, there's kind of a good one coming out for Halloween, and it's actually from the commercial chain, Wingstop. And they're rolling out one that sounds to me a little strange, but it could be interesting. It's a limited time flavor called Sour Patch Kids Wicked Punch. I know, it's your first thought when you think of going out to grab some wings. It's apparently, it has this sour than sweet red berry glaze. And then it's got actual Sour Patch Kids, like actual candy pieces on top of it. And supposedly the Wingstop CEO is like pushing this and announced it online saying that it sounds strange, but it's surprisingly good. They're coming out October 27th, and it'll stay a few days after Halloween, giving you a chance to be adventurous and try them out. You can find out if it's a genius idea or just something beyond terrible. Nonetheless, I'll probably try it because, as I said, I like food. I like wings. And although at first it sounds a little gross having some candy on top of my chicken, I'm in. I'm just in.
1: Garden State Parkway, big delays northbound side coming up toward exit 138. It's a crash. Two left lanes are blocked. Traffic is backed up well past exit 135 down to 131. Southbound side, rubbernecking from at least Route 78 on down to the crash scene. Morris County roads are okay. 80 and 10 at 46 and 287. You're up to 40 at the George Washington Bridge. Upper level, lower level 15 to 25. Lincoln and Holland tunnels 30 and new construction work at the Port Authority bus terminal ramps this morning. That'll affect the Port Authority buses, and they're probably going to be different drop-off points. And now an accident on Route 1 northbound side into Route 18. 18 is also affected. Getting word of an accident there in the center lane in New Brunswick. And that's your total traffic update. I'm Bob Williams.
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0: Skinner, 105.5 WDHA. Morning, Mike dropped some tickets coming your way. We're going to start off this hour with some insane Clown Posse tickets. Actually, I'm going to take two winners for this show. Pretty cool show. A very unique show if you've ever checked them out before. They've got definitely their own style of music and definitely something cool to watch when they're on stage. It's Starland Ballroom coming up next Wednesday, October 21st. I'll give you a chance for those tickets in just a little bit. I was just reading about this. You may have heard that there's a new Narnia movie coming out. It's a follow-up to some of the previous films that were out maybe like 15 years ago. But it's for Netflix. It's Narnia, the Magician's Nephew. Regardless of that, what I found interesting is they released a trailer. And in the trailer, you hear Zeppelin's Stairway to Heaven playing underneath. So why is that interesting? If you're a movie fan, you may be thinking to yourself, I'll give you one reason here. You may remember this little scene out of Wayne's World.
1: Now be careful.
2: No stairway. Denied.
0: Yeah. He picks up the guitar he's always wanted, goes to play the opening notes of Stairway. And of course, he's not allowed to play Zeppelin, but that's not Stairway. Mike Myers actually, in the original cut, plays the opening notes, but Zeppelin blocked them from using that actual snippet for broadcast and video and even foreign releases. Even in Almost Famous, the Cameron Crowe film, awesome movie. No chance to do Stairway to Heaven. Page and Plant don't do anything with that song. They don't license it out. So for this, it was very, very much a big deal because somehow the director, Greta Gerwig, she's the one that did that Barbie film and some other stuff. She says, apparently she just like talked to them, talked about the themes of the film, all that stuff, says it was such a perfect fit. And they agreed. Not sure what made them change their mind. Maybe they just saw the passion in her or whatever, but getting some Stairway in a movie after all these years, pretty surprising stuff.
3: Garden State Parkway, big delays northbound side coming up toward exit 138. It's a crash. Two left lanes are blocked. Traffic is backed up well past exit 135 down to 131. Southbound side, rubbernecking from at least Route 78 on down to the crash scene. Morris County roads are okay. 80 and 10 at 46 and 287. You're up to 40 at the George Washington Bridge. Upper level, lower level 15 to 25. Lincoln and Holland tunnels 30 and new construction work at the Port Authority bus terminal ramps this morning. That'll affect the Port Authority buses, and they're probably going to be different drop-off points. And now an accident on Route 1, northbound side into Route 18. 18 is also affected. Getting word of an accident there in the center lane in New Brunswick. And that's your total traffic update. I'm Bob Williams.
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0: It's 105.5 WDHA. It's the morning mic drop. Looking for two winners here for some NSYNC Clown Posse tickets. Pretty cool stuff. They're coming next Wednesday to Starland. Let's see who my first winner is here. Hi, DHA. Good morning.
1: Hey, it's Jeff.
0: Jeff, what's up, man? How you doing?
1: All right. How are you?
0: Good, good. You're my first winner. You got some NSYNC Clown Posse tickets.
1: Oh, sweet, dude.
0: Yeah.
1: Awesome.
0: You sound shocked. It's tough to get through sometimes, I know, right?
1: Yeah, yeah. It's the first time I've ever gotten through, so this is great. And I've never got to see ITP before.
0: Oh,
1: I like them, but I've never got to see them, so it's going to be really cool.
0: Yeah, they were a pretty wild show. It should be a lot of fun, man, so glad you won.
1: Yeah, thanks, man.
0: Jeff, where are you from? What town?
1: I'm from Old Bridge.
0: Nice. Congratulations.

My second winner right now. I see the other phone line going, and let's find out who that is. But I'll talk to them. You check out some Pearl Gems. Jeremy, 105.5 WDHA.

0: Monsters, Shine Down, 105.5 WDHA. It's the morning mic drop. Mike Anthony on this early Thursday, getting going here, getting some more tickets. And just a few, actually. I'm going to give you an opportunity to see Daughtry, Chris Daughtry and the band at Bergen Performing Arts Center. That one coming up next Wednesday, the 21st. And what's really neat is this is a 20-year retrospective, and they're doing it acoustically. So playing a bunch of tunes, bunch of songs you love, all acoustic. And we are your exclusive connection for these tickets with a chance to say hi to Chris right before the show. There's going to be a Q&A session. All right, you'll get to go to that. And right afterwards, meet Chris and the band and then watch the show. It's pretty awesome. I'm going to give you that chance, as I said, in just moments. And I also wanted to remind you that there's a big thing coming up this weekend, a really nice chance to win some other tickets. It's not an opportunity to see Zeppelin, because, well, you can't, unfortunately. Very sad that you can, but you can't. But this weekend, we're going to give you a chance to score tickets for that amazing Led Zeppelin tribute, Get the Led Out, which it's just phenomenal. They recreate Zeppelin shows just like no one else can. Really, really cool. Especially they do the early years that were just so terrific. And they're coming to State Theater in New Jersey in New Brunswick, October 30th. Again, it's Get the Led Out. Show info on this if you want to check out a little more. It's stnj.org. Basically, throughout the weekend, we're going to give you an opportunity, as I said, to win some tickets. There will be a free ticket weekend with texting a word, which we will reveal to you tomorrow to kick off the weekend, okay? Right now, DHA Roadwatch, let's give a listen, find out what's going on.
1: Major traffic messes, many spots. First off, the Garden State Parkway northbound up to the Driscoll Bridge. Exit 127, heavy over the bridge. There's a crash on 440 over to the Outer Bridge crossing, Staten Island bound. That's a wall of traffic for about 3 miles. And then continuing north of the parkway, stop from 131 up to 138. Crash with injuries in the far left lanes at 138, southbound rubbernecking from Irvington. Around Morris County, looking at heavy traffic on eastbound 80 and toward the Wharton area, exit 30 to 37. And more delays down by 287. 10's got some extra traffic eastbound side by Route 202 for a couple 3 miles. And the Hudson River crossings, 45 minutes, as we've been mentioning. New construction work at the Lincoln Tunnel Port Authority bus terminal on the New York side. That's your total traffic update. I'm Bob Williams.
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0: It's going to be sunny today. Highs around the mid-60s, probably 66, 53 right now at the Rock of New Jersey. And those Chris Daughtry tickets in just a second. 13th Hour Haunted House and Escape Room. So I need to talk to you about that place for a second because, man, I love going there. And I'm going this weekend, finally, after I've been saying it for weeks this season. Great way to kick off or just really pump up your Halloween spirit, you know, getting the feeling and the spirit of the season with the scares, the thrills, all of that. They got it going on, and they do haunted houses the right way, the best way. It's a tremendously awesome place to go. You'll be blown away by all the different decorations, all the different ways they have the characters, the actors dressed to try to jump out and scare you. And you walk through the different rooms and you see this, you see that, and you're blown away by the attention to detail, the movie quality sets. It is amazing. I love it there. 13th Hour Haunted House and Escape Rooms. They're at Dewey Avenue, right on Dewey Avenue in Wharton. And you can make a day of it. So much to do besides the haunted houses. They've got escape rooms, glow-in-the-dark axe throwing, food trucks there for you to get some grub and just spend the whole day and have a good time. 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It's 13thhour.com, all right? 13thhour.com. Again, right on Dewey Avenue in Wharton. You will have a blast, I'm telling you. Let's get you in now. I said Chris Daughtry and his band are coming to Bergen Performing Arts Center. Next Wednesday, it is the 21st. Again, acoustic set. It's a whole retrospective on the band, doing tons of songs acoustically, big hits you know and love. And you get to say hi to Chris and the band before the show, too. So 973-292-1055, your only way to get these. All right, we'll hook you up. Again, 973-292-1055, random callers in.
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0: 7:54 and 52 degrees. Time and temp at 105.5 WDHA. Headed to the phones for these Chris Daughtry tickets. Let's go over here and find out who's lucky this morning. Hi, DHA. Who's this?
24: Fern,
0: what's going on?
24: I'm just driving to work.
0: That's always a fun ride, isn't it?
24: Actually, it's beautiful. It's a beautiful day.
0: Are you looking for Chris Daughtry tickets?
24: Oh, absolutely.
0: Love it. You're in.
24: Oh, awesome. Thank you so much.
0: You're welcome. Don't forget, you get to meet him before the show, take part in the Q&A and all that. So it's pretty cool.
24: Oh, perfect. Thank you.
0: You're welcome. Fern, what's your town?
24: Roxbury.

0: 5.5 WDHA morning mic drop. Still some chances for you to win coming up later in the show. Actually, next hour, we'll get you in for the Def Leppard show, Def Leppard Goo Goo Dolls, and the Struts. That one coming to Prudential Center, also at Prudential Center the week prior to that on March 6th. Nickelback is going to be live. So more opportunities to win, plus the cash code in just a moment. Give you that word, and hopefully you could text it in and be in the running for $1,000. DHA Road Watch.
1: Major traffic messes, many spots. First off, the Garden State Parkway northbound up to the Driscoll Bridge. Exit 127, heavy over the bridge. There's a crash on 440 over to the Outer Bridge crossing, Staten Island bound. That's a wall of traffic for about 3 miles. And then continuing north of the parkway, stop from 131 up to 138. Crash with injuries in the far left lanes at 138, southbound rubbernecking from Irvington. Around Morris County, looking at heavy traffic on eastbound 80 and toward the Wharton area, exit 30 to 37, and more delays down by 287. 10's got some extra traffic eastbound side by Route 202 for a couple 3 miles. And the Hudson River crossings, 45 minutes, as we've been mentioning. New construction work at the Lincoln Tunnel Port Authority bus terminal on the New York side. That's your total traffic update. I'm Bob Oyen.
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4: 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It's the Morning Mic Drop with Mike Anthony.

Alice in Chains, 105.5 WDHA. Good morning. My name is Mike. Welcome to your Thursday edition of the Morning Mic Drop. Getting to more tickets. Sour. Got some cool stuff for you to win. I've been really busy all morning giving away some tickets. This time, the Sour will be for Def Leppard, that show coming to Prudential Center, and also the show with Nickelback at Prudential Center. Chance for both those up for grabs in just a bit. Let's check out WDHA music news right now. The Ozzy Osbourne estate, they've licensed his name and likeness. This is pretty interesting. 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I'm very intrigued by that. Also, I don't know if you follow America's Got Talent, but the winner of that, this past winner, Nene Royal, she was just at a show with Avenged Sevenfold, and she performed two of their songs with them, Bat Country and Unholy Confessions. They had a show in Singapore the other night, and you can actually check out some footage. It's on the Avenged Sevenfold YouTube page. Bang up shot, job that she did. I don't know if you follow America's Got Talent. Some seasons I'm like in and out, some, you know, whatever. Sometimes I do, but I had heard about this girl before. I think she was like 16 or is right around 16. And she's been outstanding, doing tons of great rock performances. It's just tremendous. I've seen her do Linkin Park and some other stuff. She did, this was her audition, actually. Let me give you a little clip in case you have never heard of her and why Avenged would bring her up on stage. This is what she sounds like. This is actually the Cranberries and Zombie.

0: Yeah, she's pretty impressive, pretty powerful vocals, and she won the whole show, which is kind of crazy. It's good stuff. DHA Road Watch, let's see what's going on out there. Hope your ride's going okay.
1: It's been a while since the parkway's been this bad. We've got two big backups. Northbound side by exit 127 Driscoll Bridge. Crash on 440 over by the Outer Bridge Crossing, northbound 440. And then the parkway's got a solid 8-mile delay from 130 up to 138. Crash in the left lanes. Injuries involved. Southbound is open but rubbernecking for about 5 miles from Irvington down to the crash scene. You got a lot of traffic on Route 22 eastbound by Mountain Side at New Providence Road with an accident reported. And here in Morris County, 80 and 10 at 46. A lot of sun glare this morning. 10's got traffic in toward the Sukasanda traffic lights and again down toward Route 202 and 53 coming in toward Morris Plains. 45 minutes to an hour. GW Bridge, Lincoln and Holland Tunnels. That's your total traffic update. I'm Bob Williams.
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0: Stones at DHA.

105.5 WDHA. It is the morning mic drop, and let's get to some Nickelback tickets right now. They're coming to Prudential Center on March 6th. Tickets not on sale yet. 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Let's get you hooked up before you can even buy them. Just give me a call, 973-292-1055. Pair of Nickelback tickets up for grabs. Again, right now, random caller gets into the show for free. Good luck.

0: It's 105.5 WDHJ. Morning mic drop. Was I supposed to talk right there? I'm sorry, I was talking to John. John in Pompton Plains, who just picked up my Nickelback tickets. Yeah, they're not mine. They're his now. He's going to check out Prudential Center. The show is happening March 6th. Nickelback bringing all the tunes. And you could go too. Tickets, as I mentioned, going on sale tomorrow, 10 a.m. officially at Ticketmaster.com. I do have one last chance for them on tomorrow's edition of the Morning Mic Drop. So you're not completely out of luck from winning them yet. And who knows, down the road, I don't know. Sometimes, look, I don't know what I walk into each morning. Sometimes I show up and I'm like, we have tickets for this? Really? Can I have them? But, you know, they'll tell me what I have to give away. So you never know. But tomorrow, yeah, your final chance for this week. Got some Def Leppard tickets later this hour. That'll be your final opportunity to win this morning. I do want to talk about this list that I found. I mentioned this earlier. Just because I don't know why I get like enraged by this. I wouldn't even say enraged. I just get frustrated because I absolutely hate these best lists. You know, like best song, best rock this of all time. Consequence.net, they're a very popular website, not just for rock, but all sorts of stories on there. But they put together a best bands list, the top 100 best bands of all time. Really all they had as guidelines are that the group has contributed original music ideas, shared releases under their own name, and performed live. And that's it. And the list, in the top 10, you get Zeppelin in the number 10 spot. All right. Fleetwood Mac up there at 8, and The Stones at number 6. Right above them in the number 5 spot is Radiohead. Black Sabbath at number 2, and the number 1 best band of all time, according to this site, is The Beatles. And look, I mean, you know, a group that was so influential and still has impact to this day. But all of these bands, and all these lists and everything, it's all so subjective, and it's just these opinions, and I don't know why I read them. Maybe you don't. Maybe you just pass on by when Rolling Stone comes out with this or that. But I like to always just give a look, and then it frustrates me. It frustrates me only because you might be the biggest Radiohead fan. And maybe you're like, man, number 5, I would love them at number 1. But for me, to see Zeppelin in the 10 spot, and I have nothing against Radiohead, but to have them at number 5, something just seems off. Really off.
1: On the Garden State Parkway, not much change. You still have a big backup there northbound side over the Driscoll Bridge because of an earlier accident, 440 on the Perth Amboy side of the Outer Bridge crossing. That accident has been cleared, but the damage is still done there on the parkway. And then beyond that, up by exit 138 on the parkway northbound side, a crash is still being cleared there northbound side by exit 138. Huge backups northbound side for about 8 miles. Route 1 southbound by Old Post Road, accident by Edison. A lot of extra sun glare on eastbound 10. At Roxbury Randolph down toward Mount Morris Plains, and same deal on 80 eastbound by Rockaway Mall. You got 1 hour backups, George Washington Bridge, Lincoln and Holland Tunnels, 45. And that's your total traffic update. I'm Bob Williams.
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0: So we're looking at some sunshine ahead today, probably hitting 66 as our high. It's still 53 at The Rock of New Jersey. I talked about 13th Hour Haunted House and Escape Rooms the other day. I had my friend who listens to DHA constantly. He texted me later in the day and was like, yeah, I heard you mention that place. He's like, I still haven't gone. He's not a big horror kind of person, the whole scary stuff he's not into. I'm like, man, I keep telling you to go, keep telling you to go. And he finally texted me the other day, and he's like, I heard you talking about it. And he's like, I think you convinced me. Like, if you're bringing your family, like, maybe we can meet up, and I'll bring my wife, and we'll all make a whole thing out of it. So I think he's joining me this weekend. I would love for you to go. Not specifically with me. You're welcome to. I think I'm going to be there this weekend. But I want you to go anytime because it's so much fun. It really is. Look, yeah, it's scary and it's all of that. And they've got really good special effects and they decorated just outstandingly. But here's the thing. It's just fun. You know what I mean? It's a great way to celebrate the Halloween season. So it's 13th Hour Haunted House and Escape Rooms right on Dewey Avenue in Wharton. Very simple to get to, very, very easy spot. And it's really just a good spot to do everything. Like, there are escape rooms and the glow-in-the-dark axe throwing. Get hungry, they have food trucks there. It's really like a one-stop shop for Halloween goodness. I like that, man. Check out their website. You can find out exactly why I'm raving about them. It's 13thhour.com. 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You can see all the available dates and times they have. And then set out and have some fun. Again, right in Wharton, it's 13th Hour Haunted House and Escape Rooms. Give them a look.
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0: 105.5 WDHA morning mic drop with some Van Halen. It's Mike Anthony gonna hook you up with some Def Leppard tickets just moments away. I was thinking about this and I'm like, oh, I saw this article and, you know, it's not that surprising. It was a survey that from a car manufacturer that said that apparently when deciding your holiday travel plans this year, it's really not necessarily always your call, so to speak. You're heavily influenced on where, when, and how you're going to travel, at least for most Americans. More than three quarters of pet owners say that you're more likely to drive instead of fly so you can bring your furry friend with you. Bring your dog, you know, bring whoever and bring them on the trip. 45% of people on this survey said they've turned down travel opportunities that just couldn't accommodate their pet. And more than one in four pet owners say they are probably going to change their holiday travel plans because of their pet, whether that means hosting instead of traveling or shortening or simplifying a trip or what have you, or even skipping a gathering if their pet can't come to the gathering with them because they, you know, they want to be with their pet and they want to care for their pet. And I was like, what? I read that at first. I'm like, oh, really? And then I'm like, no, that's not that surprising. I mean, many of us would love to be with our dog or cat, whoever is part of your family. You want to be around them constantly. I get that. That's always fun. They give you a lot of love and all that. It's just great. But then even besides that, think about it the other way. Sometimes it's just even going to something local that's a party. You have a gathering coming up for the holidays. It's not very far away at all. But you can't really spend the whole day necessarily, the whole night, because maybe you got to take the dog out. You got to do something. You got to care for them in some way. So it gets difficult. I get that. I always put myself, you got to put yourself in the dog's shoes, in the pet's shoes. Like, what if you were sitting at home while everyone's out having a blast and you're like, I got to go to the bathroom. I mean, not to be funny, but that would be like a really painful, miserable experience. So you wouldn't want to do that to your dog. I get that. DHA Road Watch now.
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3: Garden State Parkway southbound. The latest accident is south of exit 129 for the turnpike to 127. This is southbound onto the Driscoll Bridge. A crash. Two center lanes are blocked. The northbound problems over the Driscoll Bridge and the 440 cleared, as well as the one up by exit 138 getting better there. We've got a lot of traffic at the George Washington Bridge. 1 hour delays up there. Upper level, lower level 30. Lincoln and Holland tunnels at least a 30 to 45 minute backup. And the construction work kicks in this morning at the Port Authority bus terminal for the next several years. And they're going to start tearing down the ramps to the Port Authority bus terminal from the Lincoln Tunnel. And that means different drop-off spots for a lot of the commuter buses starting this morning. That's your total traffic update. I'm Bob Williams.
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0: We are looking at sunshine ahead. Highs near 66 and still 53. Phone lines already ringing. They've been ringing for minutes on end. All of them lit up and consistently, I believe, looking for Def Leppard tickets. And I'm guessing that's just because no one usually calls to talk to me. Why would anyone want to actually talk to me? But I didn't announce anything about Def Leppard tickets, although now I am. So if you were just calling, or if you have not called yet, now is actually the exact time. And they're coming to Prudential Center. Can't wait for this one. With the Struts actually opening the show, you got Goo Goo Dolls in there too. Excuse me. And then Def Leppard will do they're set. So, I mean, three great bands, tons and tons of songs you're going to know. This one's going to be pretty epic. Again, March 13th at Prudential Center. LiveNation.com has all the ticket info. Give me a call right now. Be random and get your free tickets. All right? 973-292-9292. 1055. And good luck.
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0: We are at 8:51 and still 53 degrees. We're going to put together that block of 90s tunes. Coming up for you just a few. We'll kick off the 9 o'clock hour. As we head back to the 90s, right now we're all about finding a winner for these Def Leppard tickets. Let's go to the phones. Hi, DHA.
25: Hey, good morning.
0: Hi, what's your name?
25: I'm John. How are you?
0: Hey, John, I'm doing pretty good. It's a busy morning. Lots of people calling in, and you are one of them. Like I said, you're probably not wanting to talk to me, right? You're looking for some tickets?
25: I'm looking to talk to you, and I'm looking for tickets. It's great.
0: I appreciate you saying that. It makes me feel good. But yeah, I'm hooking you up with Def Leppard tickets. You're in.
25: Outstanding. Thank you so much.
0: You're very welcome. I'm excited for this one. Can't wait for it to get here. And you're in for free, which is a great way to go.
25: Oh, that's amazing. Thank you so much.
0: You're welcome, John. What town are you from?
25: I'm from Chatham.
0: Congratulations. Thanks for calling in.
25: Thank you, sir. I love your show. Take care, man.

0: 105.5 WDHA. It's the Morning Mic Drop. Mike Anthony along with you, spending a Thursday morning. As we get the day started, thanks so much for having us on. Going to head back a few decades, actually, to the 90s as we kick off the 9 a.m. hour. Our final check on the roads right now. Let's listen to the DHA Road Watch.
1: Garden State Parkway southbound. The latest accident is south of exit 129 for the turnpike to 127. This is southbound onto the Driscoll Bridge. A crash. Two center lanes are blocked. The northbound problems over the Driscoll Bridge and the 440 cleared, as well as the one up by exit 138 getting better there. We've got a lot of traffic at the George Washington Bridge. 1 hour delays up there. Upper level, lower level 30. Lincoln and Holland tunnels at least a 30 to 45 minute backup. And the construction work kicks in this morning at the Port Authority bus terminal for the next several years, and they're going to start tearing down the ramps to the Port Authority bus terminal from the Lincoln Tunnel, and that means different drop-off spots for a lot of the commuter buses starting this morning. That's your total traffic update. I'm Bob Williams.
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4: 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We are the Rock of New Jersey. No time machines or portals to a different timeline necessary. We're headed back to a kick-ass decade of rock. This is the 90s at 9.
0: Yeah, we're going to go back a bit. A band that just has a wildly unique sound. They're kind of all over the place with what they do. And I think a lot of that has to deal with their vocalist, Mike Patton, who's really a tremendous vocalist, a unique individual. I'll put it that way. Very, very cool tune. But he's got a lot of ideas that he's kind of infused into the band. Before he joined, they actually had a couple albums out with their previous singer, Chuck Mosley. But then Patton came on in the late 80s, and they kind of started to blow up, especially in 89, as we all know, The Real Thing, which had Epic and Falling to Pieces, and it was just massively played videos on MTV. A couple albums later, we fast forward to 1995. King for a Day, Fool for a Lifetime. Again, cool album, but boy, there's some some really strange moments on there. This is one of the singles from it. Let's fire it up. It's Midlife Crisis, Faith No More at DHA.

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2: 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Hole. Wrapping up the 90s and 9 Thursday edition here on the morning mic drop. And always love putting that together, trying to find some cool tunes maybe you haven't heard in a bit, some like one-hit wonders or just something that's, I don't know, just something that really screams 90s at you. Any suggestions for that? You can always call, of course, 973-292-1055. You can email me as well, mike@wdhafm.com. And as I always say, maybe you have just one song you absolutely love for the 90s, or maybe you're like, man, I could do a much better job putting together a block of some 90s tunes. You're welcome to email me a whole set. I'd love to put yours on. So, yeah, just shoot it over, send me your name in town, and love to give you some recognition for it. If you don't, I just might steal it and say I came up with it. And I don't want to do that to you. Hey, coming up this weekend, another great walk taking place. I was involved in the Morris County Out of the Darkness Walk to Prevent Suicide this past weekend. But coming up this Sunday, another one happening, part of the American Foundation for Suicide Prevention. And it's in Hoboken. It's the Hoboken Out of the Darkness Walk. And this one is Sunday, October 18th, again at the Babio Center deck at Stevens Institute of Technology. If you want to take part in this, you're going to check in at 9 a.m., right? And they kick off the walk at 10. And it's not like this insanely long walk or anything like very demanding. It's just a really good thing to take part of because you're showing support of not just what the AFSP is all about and what they stand for, but you're showing support for, you know, everyone there and really just everyone who's struggling or dealt with things in the past. 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Or if you'd like to text the word talk, you can send talk to 741-741.
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2: You know what? We got some rain coming tomorrow morning, but let's not focus on that because the sun's out today. All right, nice sunny skies, and the temperature's right about in the mid-60s. We're going to probably hit a high of about 67. Right now, 56 at the WDHA Miller Lite Studio. It's Joan Jett on the Rock of New Jersey. It's DHA.

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0: Social Distortion. Social D been churning out albums since the late 80s. And man, they're always just so good. Love that tune. That is Tonight from Social Distortion at 105.5 WDHA. Lots of fun today on the morning mic drop with so much to give away. It was really cool. And thank you for calling in. Thank you for hanging with us. We really appreciate that. Spending a Thursday with us is always much appreciated. So I don't feel like I'm just opening a microphone and talking to myself. I like to know that you're hearing me and that we're connecting. So when you call in, it's nice. I genuinely mean that. I know it sounds sappy, but I mean that. Listen, if you weren't following the whole morning, as I mentioned, it was kind of crazy with a bunch of giveaways. And it's going to be good again tomorrow like that. We have plenty more coming up. So tomorrow, again, the show kicks off at 6 a.m. Between 6 and 10 a.m., we will have Insane Clown Posse tickets for Starland Ballroom. That's next week. Nickelback at Prudential Center on March 6th. We'll have a chance for you for that awesome Chris Daughtry and band performance. It's an acoustic retrospective performance with a Q&A session and a meet and greet with Chris and the band. That's all happening also next week at Bergen Pack on Wednesday night. So that opportunity. And finally, the last chance of the week for Def Leppard tickets, along with Goo Goo Dolls and The Struts at Prudential Center. Talk about a lot still to come. Love giving you all these opportunities. So you'll have us locked in tomorrow and hopefully walk away with something very, very cool. I just posted a video to our DHA Facebook page. Speaking of another contest that's going on right now, actually, it's at our website. It's the Metallica Flyaway Contest. They're coming to Buffalo next June, next summer. And we have a chance for you to win airfare and a hotel stay and, of course, tickets to the show. So I talked about that on the DHA Facebook page. I'd love for you to get to our website and get entered before time is out. That's going to be your final day to enter is Sunday. All right? So keep all of that in mind. Enjoy Rob Acampora, who's up next. He'll bring you the DHA Coffee Break. Great theme this week, focused on all the great rock moments and things related to SNL, which debuted this week in 1975. Enjoy the rest of your Thursday. And we'll kick off a Friday tomorrow. Get the weekend kind of going a little early, which I like. Before I go, though, 13th Hour and Haunted House. Oh, man, I've been talking about them throughout the morning. And I'll tell you why I'm so psyched is because I said earlier, I finally have plans to go this week to check them out for the season. Because I've been plenty of times in the past. But like week by week, I'm like, man, it's getting close to Halloween now. I want to go myself, but this is all about you. I want you to go as well. Such a really fun place, whether you have kids and you're bringing them or just rounding up a group of friends and going out for a good night out. This is going to bring it. It's going to bring the scares and the thrills and just the fun of Halloween. 13th Hour Haunted House and Escape Rooms in Wharton. If you've never been, it's very easy to get to right on Dewey Avenue. They've got the best at haunted house. Like, I'm saying that on my own. I just feel it's the best haunted house that I've been to. Love it. Absolutely love it. 60-minute escape rooms, which are award-winning. They have 10 of them. All right? So you can pick through a bunch. Glow-in-the-dark axe throwing, food trucks, a whole day of fun for you to be had. So get there. Check out their website. And you could see photos and videos and be like, all right, Mike's actually pretty onto something. And you can buy tickets online too. So go there. It's 13thhour.com, 13thhour.com. And then go out and again, make a day of it and have some fun. It's 13th Hour Haunted House and Escape Rooms, Dewey Avenue in Wharton. Maybe I'll see you there. I'll talk to you tomorrow.
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0: 105.5 WDHA, The Rock of New Jersey. There's the Scorpions. Hey, what's going on? I'm Rob Acampora, and the cash code this hour is glory. You have time to text that word into 45911 so you can be in the running for $1,000 in our Beasley Media Contest. You have until quarter after. Hurry up and make that text count. Incubus, nice to know you. 105.5 WDHA.
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0: 3 Days Grace, that's their new one called Dominate. It wraps up a Jersey Jam here at 105.5 WDHA, The Rock in New Jersey. I'm Rob Acampora in the Corona Extra Studios. Don't miss the coffee break today. I'm telling you right now, this, of all days this week, you do not want to miss, because I'm going to say it this way. Probably the most famous skit in Saturday Night Live history, in my mind, we will talk about, which means if you know where I'm going, you know the song that's coming up on the coffee break today here on WDHA.
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0: Evanescence, Who Will You Follow? Is here at 105.5 WDHA, The Rock in New Jersey. I'm Rob Acampora. The coffee break is just minutes away. You know I'm about to talk about possibly the greatest sketch in Saturday Night Live history. 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We'll get to it in just minutes. 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
0: This is the day I was looking forward to this week on the Coffee Break here on WDHA, because I get to talk about the episode that aired on April 8th, 2000. The guest, well, I'm not going to talk about the guest on the show. I'm going to talk about the skit that has been declared one of the most popular SNL sketches ever made. Written, by the way, by Will Ferrell. In the skit, you've got Chris Parnell, Jimmy Fallon, Chris Kattan, Horatio Sanz, and Will Ferrell. Taking place 1976 in a recording studio. Now, when it comes to this skit, now I'll mention the actor who was the guest host on Saturday Night Live, because Christopher Walken has admitted, quote, "I still don't understand why this has gone this far," end quote. It is legendary. And for us to pull out the song that was inspired here for the skit on Saturday Night Live makes most sense on the Coffee Break here on WDHA. I don't even have to introduce it. Christopher Walken, please give us possibly one of the most famous lines ever uttered on SNL.
21: Guess what? I got a fever. And the only prescription is more cowbell.

The skit is simply called Cowbell. And the video has been up on YouTube for years now, and it's had about 50 million views. That's it. Not bad for a sketch that is now over 26 years old. Blue Oyster Cult, Don't Fear the Reaper on the coffee break here at 105.5 WDHA. One more selection happens tomorrow to wrap up this week of saluting season 52 that is now happening on Saturday Night Live, because Saturday Night Live was created on October 11th of 1975. Jersey Jam's got Def Leppard, Pearl Jam, and 7 Mary 3, STP right now, WDHA.

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0: Those are the Autumn Kings with Gone, Gone, Gone. Jersey Jam now in the books here at 105.5 WDHA, The Rock of New Jersey. 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
0: Sunshine today, and not as warm as it was yesterday. I mean, we were reaching the upper 70s, and now we're talking middle 60s no more. Clouds start to roll in again. We're going to have the rain and the thunderstorms for part of tomorrow, getting into the low 70s, and then some sunshine by Saturday, and then all of a sudden, fall decides to rear its ugly head. We won't even get to 55. Oh, boy. Iron Maiden, Bush, and the Pretty Reckless after Van Halen here on WDHA.

0: musicians to amazing vocalists. Everyone who rocks is here.
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1: The Pretty Reckless is here at 105.5 WDHA, The Rock of New Jersey. Thanks for being here. I'm Rob Acampora. Don't forget, it happens at 8, 10, noon, 3, and 5. The cash code. You get the one word that could give you $1,000. So listen carefully. The next cash code is coming up very, very soon. And when you hear that code, send the text to 45911 and you're in the running. It's that simple.
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0: 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We are the Rock of New Jersey.

105.5 WDHA, The Rock in New Jersey. We gave you the cash code right around noon. It's CHARGE, C-H-A-R-G-E. 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

0: Hailstorm Like a Woman, Candace here at 105.5 WDHA, The Rock in New Jersey. Don't forget to be listening to us this weekend so you can score tickets for the amazing Led Zeppelin tribute, Get the Led Out, as they recreate the Led Zeppelin shows like nobody else can. 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And since I'm mentioning Zeppelin, Zeppelin music just minutes away.
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0: Dave Grohl and the Foo Fighters. There's Window at 105.5 WDHA, The Rock in New Jersey. NFL this weekend. Jets and Giants playing at the same time again. And the Jets are traveling up to, the Boston area to take on the New England Patriots, just as the Patriots have figured out how to play football this season. Yeah, bad timing for the Jets. This is the story of my life. As a Jets fan, it's always been bad timing. When was the last time we went to the playoffs? Did I just say that out loud? Giants are hosting the New Orleans Saints. Could be a trap game, Giants fans. Saints are a lot better than their 1-4 record. Well, if you know football like I do, and hopefully you know a lot more than I do, then play along with us at WDHAFM.com. Hit up on the Football Pick'em Challenge. And if you happen to pick the games well, and by the way, you can play for free, you could be walking away with a gift card to Basque 46 on 46 East in Woodland Park. It's a great spot for NFL games. They have Taco Tuesday, 2-for-1 pizza on Trivia Wednesday, and their happy hour Monday to Friday, 3-6.
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0: It's your time and temp from RWJ Barnabas Health as we're getting closer to 1 o'clock with 38 special kicking off the next Jersey Jam. We do have sunshine. It's the low 60s in Union County.
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Jersey Jam is underway here at 105.5 WDHA. We got Motley Crue, Bon Jovi, and The Offspring coming your way. A little Oasis. Feel that champagne supernova coming over us here at 105.5 WDHA, the Rock of New Jersey.

Miller Lite Studio. 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

0: 105.5 WDHA, The Rock in New Jersey. That is one of the seven great bands that are coming together. The Unwrapped Acoustic Christmas happens December 9th, Jersey City. The newly remodeled Lowe's Theater, Smith & Myers of Shinedown are headlining. And the Ladies of the Warning, they're going to be there. That is Kerosene. You've got some incredible talent coming together because I think you would pay to see one or even two of these bands together. Instead, it's a seven-band night. One night, one stage. Get your tickets. 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
0: 65, that's where we're going to peak out today with the sunshine. Clouds start to roll in tonight. On the overnight, the rain's going to get started, and forget about tomorrow morning. It's just going to be a washout. By the time you get done with lunch, the rain should stop. We'll be in the low 70s, and then some reality hits on Saturday. How about 20 degrees cooler than Friday? Yeah. Now we're really going to feel a little bit of that fall weather. Van Halen, Sponge, and Nickelback coming up after Jimi Hendrix here at 105.5 WDHA.

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1: 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The Unwrapped Acoustic Holiday, December 9th. Don't miss this one-of-a-kind show. The Unwrapped Acoustic Holiday with Brent Smith and Zach Myers of Shinedown. It's just the two of us and no one. Zach Wilde of Black Label Society. Take my Nine Kills. Funeral Portrait. Never get it out, never get it out of here. The Warning. 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DHA's Acoustic Christmas, the Unwrapped Acoustic Holiday, December 9th at the Lowe's Theater in Jersey City, from the Rock of New Jersey.
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23: 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It is sunny, not as warm as yesterday, but hovering right around that mid-60 mark in North Jersey.
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Welcome to Puddle of Mud as we're inside a Jersey Jam here at 105.5 WDHA. AC/DC, The Black Crowes, and STP are coming your way. New author, Alice Cooper, with his new book that just got released about a week ago. No More Mr. Nice Guy is here at 105.5 WDHA, The Rock of New Jersey.

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Miller Lite. 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

101.5, we know you're not always home. So please take us with you on the DHA app or stream us through your smart speaker. Hey, and bring some snacks for a road trip. You know, gummies, chips, soda. And none of that healthy stuff, though.

0: Honey and Lights Out, wrapping up a Jersey jam here at 105.5 WDHA, The Rock of New Jersey. I'm Rob Acampora. Yankees fans, you got to be happy for Don Mattingly. I know it's sad. I think we all have felt, even non-Yankees fans, that the ultimate ending would be Don Mattingly managing the New York Yankees, and maybe he's the ingredient that gets the team to win the World Series. But as a fan of Donnie Baseball, you got to applaud the job he did with the Philadelphia Phillies this past season, because that team got off to such an horrific start this season. I think they were 9-20, and he takes them to 88 wins when he took over for Thompson, got them to the playoffs, and now he's got a two-year contract. Let's face facts, Yankees fans. The idea of the ultimate ending with Mattingly more than likely is never going to happen. I'm not saying you're going to start rooting for the Phillies, but can you root against Don Mattingly? If a Yankees-Phillies World Series would have happened, yeah, you could.
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10: Well, 65 looks like the high water point today with sunshine. Clouds roll in on the overnight. The rain will start. Linger into lunchtime. Should break up after that. It'll be in the low 70s. Then we start to see the significant shift. While the sun will come out on Saturday, it's only going to be in the low 50s. Saturday night into Sunday morning, below freezing and staying below 60 on Sunday.
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0: Jay, the Rock of New Jersey. That's the new one from Cage the Elephant. I'm Rob Acampora. I'm out of time. I got to step on out of here because Scotty B is, I can see him just warming up on the sidelines here. In other words, he's in the hallway basically telling me to get out of the studio. So I'll just tell you, his Jersey Jam that's coming up next will feature Bush, Pearl Jam, a little bit of Tool, and yes, your cash code is coming your way at 3 o'clock here at 105.5 WDHA. Please join me tomorrow morning at 10 a.m. We'll get you in the right frame of mind as you get ready for another weekend. And don't miss out on the last serving of the coffee break at 10:45 and our salute to Saturday Night Live right here at WDHA. See you then.
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1: 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The Unwrapped Acoustic Holiday, December 9th. 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
14: It's your time and temp from RWJ Barnabas Health as we're coming up on Scotty B time. It is Poison kicking off this next Jersey Jam. We got sunshine in much of North Jersey's right around that high of 65 as the cash code's coming your way right at around 3 o'clock.
13: Strap in. It's time to Jersey Jam on the Rock of New Jersey. WDHA.

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3: 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I'm like a monsoon in your chat room. Yours truly, David Lee. I am analog, but I speak fluent digital, and that's why they got me right here on WDHA.

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0: Blackstone Cherry getting deep down into the groove to kickstart your Thursday afternoon. I am the Southern Fried Maniac, Scotty B. Welcome to the show. Whether you are white-knuckling it on the highways and byways of New Jersey or keeping it cranked up at work, I'm loaded with the absolute best mix of classic and new rock to keep you loud and proud in Central and North Jersey, even over the bridge in Staten Island and in Manhattan.
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1: 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Ooh, maybe we can grab some wings. 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
12: 80% chance of getting wet tonight with lows in the 50s. Morning rain tomorrow. Cloudy afternoon with highs in the 70s. We're in the 60s right now at the DHA Miller Lite Studio in Somerset.

0: Did you know that Saturday Night Live made its big television debut all the way back on October 11th, 1975? All this week on the DHA Coffee Break, Bob Acampora has been celebrating that milestone by rocking the absolute greatest rock moments in SNL history. He's doing it one more time tomorrow at 10:45 a.m. From history-making bands to face-melting unexpected jams that completely blew the roof off Studio 8H. A lot of iconic performances to choose from. He's got one chosen for tomorrow, 10:45 a.m. in the DHA Coffee Break on DHA.
1: I have a spot that's going to take quite a while on 287 for your total traffic. 287, those that go up towards Oakland. That's where you're going to find about a 20-minute delay. Even 202 in that area going into 287 in Oakland. It's another spot that's completely gridlocked. Traffic, if you're 287 and you're by Route 10, that's your normal traffic, where Route 10 does have delays, both east and westbound going into 287. Where you're going to find in Clark a closure for Rutgers Road both ways. That's going to be construction. And you've got yourself with normal traffic if you're on the Parkway northbound. But a bus broke down by 1:38, and it broke down right in the middle of the roadway. I'm Christina Lang, and that's a look at your total traffic update.
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0: Time and temp from RWJ Barnabas Health. 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

0: New DHA Rock from the Warning, that's Bite My Tongue. That track kicks ass. I got to take time and listen to their new album. The new album has come out to critical acclaim, so I got to get my ears on it. You'll want to get your ears on this, the rock and roll powerhouse that's heading straight to Newark for a live show. DHA proudly welcomes Nickelback to the Prudential Center March 6, 2027. 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But because you roll with DHA, you can score them for the absolute price of nothing before you can even buy them with Mike Anthony in the mornings. He has your chance to win a pair of tickets again tomorrow. Make sure you're tuned in between 6 a.m. and 10 a.m. for your chance to win.
1: Travels up near Oak Ridge for your 23 ride? That's not moving well at all. Total traffic gets you up to Oak Ridge if you're by Paradise Road. That's where things are going to get really tied up. Actually, northbound 23 will take an extra 15 minutes. Southbound will take some time. It takes an extra 20 minutes at least for 287 to Oakland. 287 northbound, very heavy up into Oakland. So is 202. We had an accident for 24 eastbound side coming off of 287 south. It's going to be heavy once you get onto 24, and that continues all through Florham Park. There's a lot of traffic on 202. Those of you that are getting around that Spring Street area in Morristown, you're very tied up. So is the Parkway. From Union, through Bloomfield, both ways. I'm Christina Lang. That's your total traffic update.
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0: 80% chance of rain tonight with lows in the 50s. Morning rain tomorrow. Cloudy afternoon. Highs in the 70s. We're rocking the 60s here at the DHA Miller Lite Studio in Somerset.

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2: 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This is Wes from Puddle of Mud. And guess what? 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

0: of absolute classic rock magic. This weekend, you need to keep your radio glued right here to DHA to score free tickets to see the ultimate Led Zeppelin tribute band, Get the Led Out. 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They're taking over the State Theater in New Brunswick Friday, October 30th. If you want to check out the full show details right now, head over to stnj.org. But remember, your absolute best ticket hookup is right here on DHA. So stay tuned to DHA all weekend long to win your way in.
1: Total traffic goes to West Milford, where we've got troubles on Route 23. Overturned vehicle, 23 northbound Oak Ridge Road. You've got traffic there. You've got traffic on 287 through Oakland. Northbound 287, extra time to get through that. 78 westbound at 14A, there was an accident. 78 westbound through Newark is extra slow. 78, a little slow on the eastbound side through Berkeley Heights. And those of you that are making your Parkway ride, that's been very tough between Union and 148. And it really is going to be bad in both directions. There were earlier problems around that Union area. I'm Christina Lang, and that's a look at your total traffic update.
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0: Time and temp from RWJ Barnabas Health. We're coming up on 5 o'clock, and we're in the 60s in Morristown.
23: A 40-minute Jersey jam sounds like this. WDHA.

Greta Van Fleet completely tearing it down and leaving the studio in ashes. Those guys know how to channel that classic rock magic, and they channel it through their whole new album, Palace for the People. Get your ears on that. I highly suggest it. Great album. They outdid themselves. It's 105.5 DHA, and speaking

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0: Have you been able to go to the theater and see the new Tom Cruise movie, Digger? I've seen the trailers for it, and it looks very quirky and weird to me. I don't know. It's on track to be an absolute box office disaster. But I'm here to remind you that a total tank at the box office doesn't mean it's a trash movie. The folks over at Deadline compiled a list of absolute cinema classics that completely bombed when they first hit theaters. I'm talking about legendary movies like Fight Club, one of my all-time favorites, Donnie Darko, I've never seen that one, even The Shawshank Redemption. Can you believe that? God, that's one of the best movies ever. All of them completely ignored by audiences at first. Even the Rocky Horror Picture Show. It only scraped together a pathetic $135,000 in its opening weekend before taking 50 years to become a cult phenomenon. So maybe we don't write off Tommy Cruise just yet. He might just be giving us a future classic.
1: Troubles on Route 23 West Milford. Total traffic gets you northbound at Oak Ridge Road where there was an overturned vehicle. And if you're southbound and you're going near the area of Paradise Road, that was a one lane out of service. 287 traffic. Not only are you heavy if you're going eastbound into Florham Park, eastbound from the Short Hills Mall into Route 78. 287 southbound into Exit 35. Honestly, stop and go down through Exit 26 into Basking Ridge. And we're finding that as well, even if you're on 80 from Exit 42 to 34, some reduced speeds all along the way. I'm Christina Lang, Central Total Traffic Update.
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17: For tonight, 80% chance of rain with lows in the 50s. Tomorrow, we're going to have morning rain and a cloudy afternoon with highs in the 70s. We're in the 60s at the DHA Miller Lite Studio.

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1: I am smelling like the roses somebody gave me. 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

0: 105.5 DHA. I'm the Southern Fried Maniac, Scotty B, and I've got some killer news about a legendary band that is going to be invading the Prudential Center March 13th, 2027. It's Def Leppard, and they're bringing the Goo Goo Dolls and the Struts. This is going to be an absolute powerhouse of a show at The Rock, and you already know DHA is your ultimate ticket hookup. Mike Anthony has your free tickets to win all next week during the morning show, so keep your ears perked up between 6 a.m. and 10 a.m. for your chance to win. And if you want to look up all the early pre-sale details right now, head over to LiveNation.com.
1: Total traffic getting you over to Route 280 with a lot of traffic if you're trying to get there off of 80 eastbound onto 280 eastbound through New Road, 280 through exit 4 and 280 through exit 11. All these spots, even through Newark, of course, that's going to be tough. Westbound 280 heavy into 80. Your parkway traffic, an accident northbound around 138, 140. More volume if you're near 142 up through 148 and vice versa. We see a lot in 287. Southbounders near exit 30, there's construction with traffic, and northbound, of course, going into Route 24. All of that is going to be a much slower ride. Your ride on 23, West Milford, accident cleared up around Paradise Road and Oak Ridge Road. I'm Christina Lang. That's a look at your total traffic update.
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1: Und lieben, glauben, globen.

just say, Alexa, open WDHA. Please. 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

0: I got some news on another killer show coming here to our backyard. Daughtry bringing his incredible 20 years unplugged tour to the Bergen Pack October 21st, right around the corner. This is a full career retrospective, completely stripped down, raw, and personal. And DHA is your exclusive hookup. We aren't just giving away tickets to the show. We're giving you a chance to win a meet and greet with Chris. Keep your ears perked up between 6 a.m. and 10 a.m. with Mike Anthony as he has your golden tickets tomorrow. So make sure your radio is locked to DHA when you wake up.
1: Total traffic getting you over to Route 280 with a lot of traffic. If you're trying to get there off of 80 eastbound onto 280 eastbound through New Road, 280 through exit 4 and 280 through exit 11. All these spots, even through Newark, of course, that's going to be tough. Westbound 280 heavy into 80. Your parkway traffic, an accident northbound around 138, 140. More volume if you're near 142 up through 148 and vice versa. We see a lot in 287. Southbounders near exit 30. There's construction with traffic. And northbound, of course, going into Route 24. All of that is going to be a much slower ride. Your ride on 23, West Milford, accident cleared up around Paradise Road and Oak Ridge Road. I'm Christina Lang. That's a look at your total traffic update.
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0: Tonight, 80% chance of rain with lows in the 50s. Tomorrow, we're going to have morning rain and a cloudy afternoon with highs in the 70s. We're in the 60s at the DHA Miller Lite Studio.

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5: 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This is Brent from Shinedown. And you are listening to Jersey's Own Rock

0: 105.5 DHA. That wraps up my Thursday. I'm the Southern Fried Maniac, Scotty B, and I will meet you here tomorrow, 3 p.m. We'll get your weekend kicked off. Jimmy Steele, he's going to meet you here next. Enjoy the rest of your Thursday if you want to. Peace and chicken grease. I'm out of here.
1: The ride on 80, well, we're better now, but through Fairfield, you're still going to find yourself with a lot of extra traffic going on the eastbound side through Fairfield and those trying to go on to Route 46 off of 80. So we're going to find the traffic delays if you're going into 46 and 23. Earlier accident, though, 46 eastbound, now cleared away. Our volume, if you go on to Route 46 and you're near the area of the Garden State Parkway, that's going to be another eastbound delay with an accident. The Garden State Parkway has had plenty of traffic. A new accident northbound 135, delays near 138, and then again near 142, basically up through 145. I'm Christina Lang, and that's a look at your total traffic update.
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The Unwrapped Acoustic Holiday, December 9th. Don't miss this one-of-a-kind show, The Unwrapped Acoustic Holiday, with Brent Smith and Zach Myers of Shinedown. It's just the two of us and no one else. Zach Wilde of Black Label Society. Hey.

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0: say, Alexa, open WDHA. 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

0: 105.5 WDHA, the Rock of New Jersey. There goes one of the bands that's going to be at our acoustic holiday December 9th at the Lowe's Theater in Jersey City. It's The Warning with Kerosene. 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What's up? You got me, Jimmy Steele, night crawling until midnight from the DHA studios, the Miller Lite studios. It's Miller time as we night crawl our way to midnight. Take a quick time out, check the forecast, and get back into the DHA music next.
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0: Well, we're getting some rain tomorrow. It'll be a high of 75, and the rain should be out of here by late afternoon, early evening on Friday. So your Friday night plan's probably pretty good. But then the cold weather moves in. And I don't mean cold weather, but I mean like, you know, fall temperatures, man. Saturday, partly sunny, 61. Sunday, bright sunshine. You heading to that Giants game? 61, you wish. More like 56 degrees.

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1: 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There you go with the Pretty Reckless and For I Am Death. Jimmy with you. Another Jersey Jam on the way with Van Halen, the Ramones, Godsmack, a whole bunch more.
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1: 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Some men you just can't reach. So you get what we had here last week, which is the way